to spread the news that we're all insane. Suppose the times have changed so much we couldn't follow rules. They take the stake and brand us generation of fools. Suppose they planned a war and everybody stayed home. They'd fall apart and that would start frustration to the bone. They gave a war, nobody came. Imagine all the fuss. They'd have to send themselves instead of sending us. Yeah.

It's awful hard to follow rules when rules are obsolete. No wonder there's so many robots walking in the streets. The science of senility have got to step down. The circus is the purpose and the place for old clowns. The situation's calling and it's telling me and you, the time has come, what must be done, that's what we've got to do.

such physical attraction, girl, you know to feel the spark. I want a few words, now go tell you no sweetheart. Now go lava, lava, lava, lava, not chop your fart. I'll get straight to the point, like a aura, aura dart. I'm lay down in a jacuzzi and get some bubble bath. Only song you will hear is the beating of my heart. And we will, then have some sweet.

awful hard to follow rules when rules are obsolete. No wonder there's so many robots walking in the streets. The science of senility have got to step down. The circus is the purpose and the place for